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0: 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It's Joel Katz in the morning. Today's hits, yesterday's favorites.
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5: We're going live. Three,
6: two,
5: one.

Saturday. We're going to have a beautiful weekend. And we've got more of our Christmas in July. You know, tomorrow's July 25th. It's actually Christmas in July. We've been celebrating. And we have more tickets to see the Irish Tenors, A Family Christmas. We've got Les Mis trivia. We've got a chance for you to stay for a week. This is your last day, by the way. Is that right? Yeah, last chance for a week's stay at the Magic Shore House in Point Pleasant. We'll have all that this morning on a festive Friday. And, of course, the entertainment update coming up in just minutes. One A-lister returns to the screen after 7 years, and another faces the biggest challenge of their career. And fans are disappointed after a concert is cut short. Details coming up.

0: Happy Friday. It's Magic 98.3. Good day, sunshine. That's what we're getting today, tomorrow, Sunday.
1: Oh, it's
0: so nice. Mid-80s. Look at us.
1: Yeah, it's going to be a great weekend.
0: 57 now. I actually had instead of having the air on the way in this morning, I had the vent with the fan blowing, and it was really cool.
1: It was freezing.
0: Well, it wasn't freezing.
1: I don't know. I was a little chilly this morning.
0: Yeah. I had a scarf and a jacket and hat.
1: Earmuffs.
0: Entertainment update.
1: Yes.
0: After 7 straight shows without a hitch this month in Madison Square Garden, it was his first show since undergoing vocal cord surgery. Mm-hmm. And last night, Jon Bon Jovi pulled the plug on show 8 after 90 minutes.
1: What happened?
0: He sang Living on a Prayer. Pat Monahan from Train was there, sang it with him. And then John said, "I'm sorry, I'm hurt, and you're not getting the best of me. Don't throw away your ticket stubs. We'll figure out how to reschedule. I'm going to have to cool it for the night." And they say it was a sinus infection. So at first I thought it was his voice, you know, his vocal cords.
1: Well, he's got 2 more to go. He's got one more to go on Sunday. Sunday night.
0: The 9th and final show is Sunday. But, a sinus infection, he could be okay by Sunday. But to reschedule that, I mean, to be a fan and be there for 90 minutes and then be told you're going to have another show to come to.
1: That's not
0: hold
1: bad.
0: On to your ticket stub as if there's actual physical ticket stubs anymore.
1: Right, yeah. That's showing his age.
0: Okay, boomer, we'll hold on to our ticket.
1: It's so funny.
0: Yeah. So that's cool. So they'll get another show. I mean, 90 minutes is a decent length. Yeah.
1: Could have just done a drum solo, guitar solo, and he could have filled up the extra hour.
0: He could have gotten away with it, yeah. He could have done it. Could have, But, I guess he's
1: bring out
0: professional.
1: The clowns. Yeah.
0: Moving on. Tom Holland's next film is going to be a Fred Astaire biopic. And he said he hopes to perform every dance sequence himself without doubles or editing tricks.
1: Come on. Unless he's been taking dance classes since he was 3. It's not going to happen.
0: He says that the early rehearsals have him filled with both excitement and absolute dread.
1: Yeah.
0: And we were talking about it last night at dinner, and my kids were like, "Fred Astaire, who's Fred Astaire?" And we explained, Fred Astaire, he's one of the greatest dancers ever. Michael Jackson said he took some of his moves from Fred Astaire.
1: Mm-hmm.
0: And then they said, "Who's Michael Jackson?"
1: No, they didn't say that.
0: Johnny Depp made a surprise appearance at the San Diego Comic-Con yesterday in full costume and makeup.
1: Did people believe it was, not? I would not think it was him. I would think it was someone dressed as him.
0: Well, it was dressed as Ebenezer Scrooge.
1: You
0: would think somebody would be dressed as Johnny Depp?
1: Yeah.
0: Yeah, okay. No, he was dressed as Ebenezer Scrooge promoting his upcoming movie, Ebenezer, A Christmas Carol. He debuted the movie's trailer. It's his first major release in 7 years, and it'll be in theaters November 13th.
1: Oh, that's going to be good.
0: And Kevin Hart's new movie, 72 Hours, starts streaming on Netflix today. And he is a 40-year-old executive, ends up at a 3-day bachelor party with 20-somethings after being mistakenly included in a group chat.
1: Oh, my gosh. That's funny.
0: Sounds a lot like Bachelor Party, right?
1: So, yeah, that's the one with the guy from Saturday Night Live, right?
0: I don't know who else is in it.
1: They were promoting it, and I didn't know what the movie was. But okay, it's a Netflix movie.
0: Oh, is it the guy who hosted the ESPYs?
1: Yes.

0: Patterson, I believe, is also an SNL guy.
1: Okay.
0: Ben Marshall, also an SNL guy.
1: All
0: so
1: right.
0: Lots of SNL. Teyana Taylor's in it.
1: All right.
0: The list goes on and on. Mason Gooding, Mike Epps.
1: I mean, I've seen them doing the, you know, the promotion run, and they are funny.
0: Zach Cherry. You'd know him if you saw him.
1: Okay, if you say so.
0: Okay, and that's that. And then also, Pedro Pascal, Lisa Kudrow, Sam Rockwell, Raven Simone, Kate Hudson, Dakota, and Elle Fanning.
1: Are they in that 72 hours?
0: No. They will be getting stars on the Hollywood Walk of Fame next year.
1: Very nice.
0: And there's your entertainment update.
1: Okay.
0: Happy Friday.
1: Thanks.
0: I'm going to bring my voice down now, and we'll do Central Jersey traffic next.
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3: Most of our ride for Central Jersey traffic looks so nice and easy without troubles even for the parkway. So that's easy from Woodbridge up through Union this morning's ride on 287 trying to get to the parkway. Won't cost you anything extra at the moment. It's a good time to travel, as a matter of fact. Route 1, if you're by Old Post Road, traffic light delay there. Same thing in East Brunswick. If you're by the construction zone, it's only traffic light delays at the moment. And we've got a nice 130 traffic ride up through Dean's Road Hall in South Brunswick. You're actually doing the speed limit for that roadway as well. I'm Christina Lang, and that's a look at your Central Jersey traffic.
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1: Who is on first?
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3: 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Yankees, Mets, and Phillies all off. Yankees, Phillies tonight at 6:45. Mets host the Dodgers 7:10. Somerset Patriots, they had two games, and they took both from the Fisher Cats in New Hampshire. 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And today's topic, sleeping habits. 7:20, we'll do it. 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
13: A nice, easy ride. Most of our roadways, even if you're trying 287, I will tell you that going on the northbound side by exits 1 and 2 is trouble-free. And even if you want to go between exits 8 and 9, I do have a slow spot, though, on 206. This does not look fun. They've set up construction by Melmead Griggstown Road. And it doesn't even matter if you're north or you're southbound because both ways are affected. And we actually have a delay. Not a delay in East Brunswick, though, for 18. That's fantastic if you're going past the construction in Old Bridge Turnpike. And we have 78 going eastbound out of Union Township through Clinton, going out through 287 and clear on out to the Turnpike without troubles. I'm Christina Lang, Central Jersey Traffic.
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0: Magic 98.3 with the most music in the morning. That is Charlie Puth. Remember him?
1: I do.
0: Yeah, he's from Rumson. Married recently. Has a baby. His first child named Jude.
1: Yeah.
0: And he says Jude has made him a better musician. He said, now
1: impossible. He said, he's such a good one already.
0: It's no longer always about me. The mindset has changed everything. It's actually allowed me to write better music because I no longer care so much about whether others will like it. And he said a bunch of other things, including, I just hope one day that he can listen to James Taylor songs with me in the car. I don't think that's a lot to ask.
1: Why did you say that?
0: Why did I say that? Because he said that.
1: That's so weird. I told my my cousin yesterday, who has a brand new baby, she was leaving my house, and I said, just put James Taylor on in the car. It's so weird.
0: Wait.
1: That was like Facebook listening to what I say.
0: Is your friend his wife, Charlie Puth's wife?
1: No. That is weird.
0: Yeah.
1: That's what
0: Jersey's
1: I
0: own, Rumson's own. Mm-hmm. Sansone's
1: Sansone's
0: husband.
1: Connection.
0: Yeah, it's all there. So Jude is the name, as I mentioned.
1: Right.
0: And that is not one of the names trending-wise because longer names are making a comeback. You'll like this.
1: I will, because my kid has nine
0: kid
1: letters.
0: Has the, the longest name ever.
1: It might be.
0: Not really.
1: Yeah.
0: But
1: John
0: it's long.
1: Carlo. I think there's nine or ten.
0: Is there a hyphen in there? Is it all one?
1: Oh,
0: no. It's with a G. That's right.
1: Yeah.
0: It's not John Carlo.
1: No.
0: It's John Carlo.
1: Mm-hmm.
0: Are my kids? Nah, my kids have short names. Two syllables. They're all two syllables.
1: Okay.
0: But Charlotte, Sebastian, Alexander. I'm saying this one wrong. Persephone? You heard
1: Persephone.
0: Of this one? Persephone.
1: Yeah. I like your version better.
0: I'm an idiot. Persephone. Yeah, you can't give a kid.
1: It's like from the movies and the books of the mythological creatures.
0: Oh, I never heard of that. Persephone.
1: It was in Greece. Come on.
0: Well, it sounds nice. It's like, Stephanie, Persephone, but it's spelled totally different.
1: Right.
0: It's purse phone.
1: I like that.
0: Mm-hmm. Don't name your kid Persephone. That would be a lifetime. See, we wanted to name our kids easy names, or as I did, so they wouldn't have to spell it for everybody.
1: Right.
0: But even Kier is having a hard time with
1: that. Yeah, it's a lot of vowels in that name.
0: Yeah, and there's all different ways to spell it. It was a bad call on our part. Love the name, but didn't want her to have that, so Persephone would have been. How about Persephone? No, I'm good. Multi-syllable names like Amelia, Eleanor, Penelope, Pennylope. did I say Alexander? Yeah. Theodore, Julian. Oh, I have a nephew named Julian. He's turned one.
1: And the books I was thinking of was Percy Jackson. It just came to me. Remember the books?
0: Oh, yes, yes. Yeah. And there's a Persephone in that?
1: There might be.
0: Okay. So names like the popular ones from the past few years, like Liam, which I have, Liam, and Emma, Claire, Noah, they're not as popular.
1: Okay. Yeah, I got two kids with three syllables.
0: But they are saying you can do like Emma Claire.
1: And I like that.
0: That would work. Noah Gabriel.
1: Very nice.
0: Persephone Jean Carlo. Stuff like that. So if you're waiting on a baby and you're thinking about names, it's tough, right?
1: It is
0: tough to make that decision.
1: Yep.
0: It really is. So good luck to you.
1: They wouldn't let me out of the hospital until I had a name for my kid. I didn't know that.
0: Yeah, they got to put
1: a
0: name on there.
1: And I had no name. I didn't know. I was ready to leave. They're like, you can't leave.
0: What would they do if you just refused to give a name? I mean, they can't. It's not a legal thing. They're not going to get arrested.
1: Male or female is the name of the baby.
0: Baby A. Baby B. Yeah.
1: Mm-hmm.
0: Yeah, that's what our kids were. The twins were. Baby A and Baby B.
1: I like
0: until
1: that,
0: they had names. Yeah. Well, there you go. There's our name talk of the day. We've got Christmas in July as we continue to celebrate. Tomorrow is actually Christmas in July because it's the 25th.
1: Oh, right? Look at that.
0: Yeah. Mm-hmm. So we have more of the Irish Tenors, a family Christmas with the impossible question at 7:20. And today's topic, sleeping habits. Sleeping habits. That doesn't help you at all, but we have that at 7:20, I imagine.
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1: Nice, easy ride for your Route 1, except if you're right around the area of 287. That's where the heaviest spot is, southbounders. But honestly, overall, we're doing okay through the construction on Route 1. If you're going out through 18, the construction there, East Brunswick, that's not going to be too terrible, just a little bit of a slow spot. You're right on 78. That's a good eastbound commute from Clinton right on out through the Turnpike, where you're looking at 22 through Scotch Plains or even Mountainside. No major buildups. Your Parkway buildup, we've got it, but it's above Route 78. So there's an issue around the Irvington area this morning. I'm Christina Lang, and that's a look at Central Jersey traffic.
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0: life.
1: Bon Jovi's and final MSG show is happening on Sunday for the Forever Tour, but last night's show was cut short.
2: Yeah, I can't. I wish I went last night. I would have got to bed early. I would have gotten a second show out of it.
1: Yeah, apparently John. Oh, by the way, Pat Monahan from Train was there. They're performing tonight at PNC Bank Arts Center. So that that makes sense. But they sang Living on a Prayer together, and then John said to the audience, "I'm sorry, I'm hurt. You're not getting the best of me." Apparently, it was a sinus infection. He said, "We'll reschedule. Hold on to your ticket information." He said ticket stub, but no one has a stub. And so, yeah, you'll get it was 90 minutes. Still a decent length for a show, and he's going to redo it again?
2: Costly. Awesome, man.
1: Good guy.
2: Ask me.
1: Good guy. All right, now it is time for Amazing Stories Involving Senior Living Communities.
2: Get ahead.
1: Favorite feature. Get ahead. Yeah, this is a good one. Tom McKevick, he was hired at Frederica Manor Senior Living Community. In 1976, he thought, it's a summer job. I'll work here for the summer, and then I'll move on to my career. He never left. And not only that, as he worked there since 1976, he has shown up for work every day, never taken a sick day.
2: You got to be kidding.
1: 50 years. 50 years of service, not one sick day. Now, I remember at my high school graduation, they announced a couple of people who had never missed school because of sickness.
2: Right.
1: Never missed school at all. And some were like, all right, the entire high school career, they did not miss a day of school. And then there was one, and I remember, I don't remember, the big class, 800 people. I don't remember the name of the student, but I remember her parents were sitting near us, and they were, that's my girl. She didn't miss a day of school her entire 12 years of school.
2: Well, that's really boring. Gosh, the same thing over and over and over and over.
1: Well, no, she went to school every day. What do you mean?
2: Yeah, should I commend her? Instead of commending her, I'm saying that it's bad. Yeah, I know.
1: No, it's good. It's good. But this guy, Tom Mankovic, he 50 years went to work every day, didn't take one sick day. Here's the weird part.
2: Yeah?
1: He's only 41 years old.
2: Come on.
1: How did that happen? No.
2: It's actually quite amazing.
1: It's
2: amazing. A great story, yeah.
1: He said his commitment has made that when they honored him for 50 years of service, his commitment has made a lasting difference in the countless lives, and they're celebrating not just years, but the heart behind those years.
2: Oh, isn't that neat?
1: And he has no plans to retire anytime soon. He said when he started, he wouldn't think in a million years he'd still be there, but he likes the residence, he likes the work, it's entertaining, it's challenging, it's never boring, and he could just transition into being a resident one day.
2: You're right.
1: Right?
2: And then he still won't miss a day.
1: Right, he would never have until that final day.
2: Gosh.
1: Yeah. He's like, I want to be here forever. Well, we can't bury you here, Tom.
2: Yeah, right.
1: So, we love to have you. Yeah. 50 years of service. Congratulations. And that is Amazing Stories Involving Senior Living Communities. We've got Central Jersey traffic, and we've got the impossible question coming up next. We'll hook you up with tickets as we celebrate Christmas in July to the Irish Tenors, A Family Christmas, next on Magic.
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4: To celebrate America 250, here's a fun fact about our country. America's national anthem was inspired by a battle during the War of 1812. 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
11: Today our ride looks good on 287, so we're starting around exits 1 and 2 going northbound without troubles. Those that are going near exits 8 and 9, you're actually okay too. Turnpike, nothing out of the ordinary. If you're going by Interchange 13, there were earlier problems. That looks to be great. No more construction on the northbound Turnpike either. East Brunswick's 18. The construction is just going to slow down a little bit by Old Bridge Turnpike. And then your Garden State Park, looking at the live cameras and the speed maps and the parkways, heaviest portion seems to happen after Route 78 up by exit 143. I'm Christina Lang, Central Jersey Traffic.
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12: 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Irish Tenors, family Christmas, November 29th, if you can answer today's impossible question. And here it is. According to a survey, snoring is the most annoying sleep habit, followed by tossing and turning. What is number three? 732-545-8275. You got snoring, followed by tossing and turning, the most annoying sleep habits. What's third on the list? 732-545-8275. If you think you know tossing and turning. I think tossing is a little worse than turning. If you turn, you're just turning. But you're tossing. I mean, that's almost violent. Snoring is the most annoying sleep habit, followed by tossing and turning. What is number three? 732-545-8275. First with the correct answer gets the tickets. Good luck and good morning. Happy Friday.

0: Always the most music in the morning. Happy Friday to you. Going to be a good-looking weekend today. Sunny mid-80s. Tomorrow, sunny mid-80s. Sunday, yep, sunny mid-80s. We're going to have that throughout the weekend. It's going to be gorgeous. We're only at 62 right now. Is that accurate? Sometimes I have to reset a little temperature gauge here. I don't want to... Yeah, 62. It is 62. At Magic 98.3, working on the impossible question and up for grabs, Irish Tenors, a family Christmas, as we celebrate our Christmas in July. Here's the question. Snoring, the most annoying sleep habit, followed by tossing and turning. What's number three? 732-545-8275. What's number three? Hello.
1: Well, I had two of them, but I'll go with my first one.
0: Okay.
1: Grinding your teeth?
0: Teeth grinding. No, that is not it.
1: Oh,
0: I'm sorry.
1: But it's my second one.
0: What'd you say?
1: I said, I bet it's my second one I thought about.
0: What's the second one?
1: Oh, talking in your sleep.
0: Talking in your sleep. No, neither one.
1: Man! Okay.
0: Sorry, thanks for trying. Hey, what do you think?
2: Hi, I think it's talking in your sleep.
0: Talking in your sleep. No, that is not it. We got a couple of those. That actually, I don't find that annoying at all. I think it's very interesting. It could be frustrating because you're like, what are you saying? And you can't say, could you repeat that? There's a little mumbling. My wife does it once in a while. Don't tell her I told you. 732-545-8275. Impossible question is, snoring, the most annoying sleep habit, followed by tossing and turning. What is number three? 732-545-8275. Central Jersey traffic next.
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12: You're going to find on 18 with a little bit of a problem spot, and it's going to be northbound, and it's just beyond the turnpike. Matter of fact, even if you're coming off the turnpike trying to get to 18, that's where you're going to find the activity. Be careful. 18 East Brunswick, southbound, especially into Old Bridge Turnpike. A lot of cars around you there through Ticey's Lane. It's going to be a little bit on the slow side. And your volume, if you choose 287 northbound, exit 1-2, don't worry about it too much. Even through exits 8-9, great ride on 78 at exit 29 at 287. I'm Christina Lang, and that's a look at your Central Jersey traffic.
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0: Elizabeth Taylor on Magic 98.3. This is Joel Katz. Good morning. Welcome to Friday. There is Christina Lang. It's going to be a beautiful day and a beautiful weekend.
1: It is, isn't it?
0: Everything is beautiful.
1: I think it's great.
0: In its own way.
1: Right.
0: And we're working on the impossible question. Irish tenors, family Christmas up for grabs as we celebrate our Christmas in July.
1: All right.
0: And the question is, snoring, the most annoying sleep habit, followed by tossing and turning.
1: Yeah, it's a bad one.
0: They combine those two for number two. And number three, what do you think is worse, tossing or turning?
1: I think they're equal.
0: I think tossing is worse.
1: All right.
0: But anyway, what's number three? That's the question. 732-545-8275. Good morning. What do you think?
2: Hi, Joel. Is it stealing the covers?
0: Yes.
2: Whoa.
0: You got it.
2: All right. Thank you.
0: Yeah, number one, snoring. Number two, tossing and turning. Number three is stealing the covers. followed by watching TV in bed and eating in bed.
2: Oh, yeah, those are not good either.
0: What's your name?
2: Oh, gosh. I'm Mary Jane. I met you last November at the Boot Barn in Bridgewater.
0: I remember that. You had your nieces with you?
2: Remember my nieces?
0: Yeah. Ah.
2: And we all bought the same dress, which I haven't even worn yet. But
0: really?
2: Whatever.
0: You got a dress at Boot Barn.
2: That's right.
0: You ever get boots at Dress Barn?
2: No, actually, I have boots, so I never.
0: Okay, well, that's good. All right, yeah, you got it. Stealing the covers is the answer, and you're going to the Irish Tenors, A Family Christmas, November 29th.
2: All right, thank you.
0: All right, we got another winner as we celebrate our Christmas in July. You know what? Watching TV is not a sleep habit. You're not sleeping.
1: Yeah, that's the thing. You are. Like, my mother-in-law has a TV on all night. But she says she's watching. She's not watching it. She's out cold. And then my father-in-law has to listen to
0: TV on.
1: Yeah. No, she'll wake up in the middle of the night, turn it on, and then go back to sleep. So, and then my father-in-law has to have the TV on all night. So that's a rough one.
0: What's your most annoying one? Is it snoring? That's most popular.
1: Yeah. Well, I don't know because I don't hear it. Now, supposedly my husband snores so loud that my kids down the hall.
0: Oh, well, if you don't hear it, then you can't say it's annoying.
1: No, it's not. I'm not saying that. Then you know what I do every night before I go to sleep? It's like it's like I get shocked, like electric shock, like my whole body jumps. And I don't know I'm doing it. My husband tells me.
0: Oh, yeah. That happens to everyone once in a while.
1: I do it every night, instantly.
0: But not all night?
1: No, once. Yeah. Just in the falling asleep stage.
0: Tossing, turning, stealing the covers. I think the worst is, at least in my experience, landscaping.
1: That's so bad in the middle of the night.
0: You can't be doing that.
1: Yeah.
0: All right, there it is. Snoring, number one, number three, and we got a winner for our Irish Tenors Family Christmas. We got the commercial-free workday kickoff coming up next hour. We got Les Mis trivia, last chance of the week. Les Miserables, the arena concert spectacular, and the tickets. Oh, we know what they're for. Let's see. They're for... don't tell me.
1: You could do it.
0: August 7th. So it's a Friday night, so that's cool. And we'll be doing that with some Les Mis trivia at about 8:20 on Magic 98.3. 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
1: All right, today has been so easy, which is great. Fridays, and that's what you want, no problems, and that's what we're going to get. New Brunswick 18 through East Brunswick, Route 1 with a little bit of a slowdown by Dean's Lane. And if you're going through North Brunswick on Route 1, not bad. Through the Milltown area, your Main Street, doing fine. 18, sure, in East Brunswick, you got your traffic because of the construction. And then there was a problem, 18, right at the Turnpike with an incident, northbound side. That could cost you some time, so be careful around there. I'm Christina Lang, and that's a look at your Central Jersey traffic.
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0: two-volume, 63-song collection called Sonic Memoir Demos, 89-98. It'll be released on September 10th from Paul Nicole. What do you think of that?
1: Hey, it's the entertainment update. A lot of songs, yeah.
0: Yeah, it is. Two volumes. It's more than one volume.
1: It is.
0: Seven straight shows this month, Madison Square Garden for the Forever Tour, Bon Jovi. And it's the first since John underwent his vocal cord surgery. And last night, he pulled the plug on the show after 90 minutes. He was singing with Pat Monahan of Train. He was there, who, by the way, is going to be at PNC Bank Arts Center tonight, Train performing. And John stopped. He said, "I'm sorry, I'm hurt. You're not getting the best of me." Apparently, he had a sinus infection.
1: Right.
0: So he said they'll reschedule.
1: He is honestly a good human being.
0: That's going to cost him a lot of money.
1: Yeah. I think he's got enough. I don't think he cares. I think it's fine.
0: Well, I'm sure he's okay, but it's still, it's going to be costly.
1: Yeah.
0: Tom Holland's next film will be a Fred Astaire biopic, and he said he wants to perform every dance sequence himself. Ooh. Without any doubles, without any editing tricks. And he said early in the rehearsals, he's very excited, but he's also filled with absolute dread.
1: Yeah,
0: it's a hard thing to do.
1: Yeah.
0: Fred was a good dancer.
1: A little bit.
0: One of the best. Would you say it was, I don't know all dancers, but you got Fred Astaire, Michael Jackson.
1: Sammy Davis wasn't bad.
0: Sammy Davis Jr., yeah. Bill, I got.
1: You got the tap
0: Paul
1: dancing
0: Abdul.
1: Kid. Yeah, well, yeah.
0: Yeah?
1: The tap dancing kid from the Broadway show, which I can't think of right now. He was amazing. Never mind, let's just move on.
0: Okay, Johnny Depp made a surprise appearance at the San Diego Comic-Con yesterday in full costume and makeup as Ebenezer Scrooge, and it's to promote his upcoming movie, Ebenezer, A Christmas Carol. They debuted the movie's trailer there, and this is his first major release in 7 years. It's going to be in theaters on November 13th.
1: It's going to be great.
0: And Kevin Hart's got a new movie called 72 Hours. Right. Here he is talking about his most embarrassing moment. This was right after the Eagles won the Super Bowl. He was on the field.
2: I just wanted to take a picture with the trophy. I thought the city of Philadelphia wanted to see me hold the trophy with the team and the owner. I'm going to get up there. And they were just letting me by. I was in places I shouldn't have been because I just kept going, "I'm Kevin Hart, and I'm drunk." They're like, "Sir, should you be back here?" I was like, "Philadelphia, I'm Kevin Hart. They need me." It's like, go. And I finally get to a place to where I got one more person to get through. And the security stops me. He puts his hand on my chest. But it happened to be the moment where it was covered on national television.
0: And I saw it. I remember seeing that live and thinking, what is he doing? What is he doing there? I mean, he has nothing to do with this. And he's getting up on stage.
1: Right,
0: he's trying to get on stage. And you could tell he was drunk, too.
1: Okay.
0: Anyway, that's his most embarrassing moment. That's cool.
1: Yeah.
0: At 72 Hours, his new movie starts streaming on Netflix today. He plays a 40-year-old executive who ends up at a 3-day bachelor party with 20-somethings after being mistakenly included in a group chat.
1: I like that.
0: Kevin Hart. And by the way, getting back to Tom Holland, I meant to mention, like, he's got the new movie that's coming out. But he became the very first celebrity guest. He was on the show Hot Ones. You know the show Hot Ones?
1: Yeah, totally, yeah.
0: Yeah, okay. So it's where, if you don't know, Sean Evans interviews celebrities while they eat 10 chicken wings coated in progressively spicier hot sauce.
1: Yeah, it's tough.
0: I don't think I would get past maybe number two. Maybe.
1: Yep, I'd vomit.
0: Well, that's what he did.
1: Oh!
0: He became the first celebrity to throw up
1: on
0: the show Hot Ones, Tom Holland.
1: Yeah, I don't blame him.
0: Yeah.
1: Whoa, that's miserable.
0: Man, some of them are really funny. The Conan O'Brien one's really good, and the Justin Timberlake one is really good. But anyway, Tom Holland, making history. Not in the best way, though.
1: No, not in the best way.
0: The entertainment update, Les Mis trivia coming up for Les Miserables, the Arena Concert Spectacular. We'll send you to the show on August 7th. 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
2: So far, so good using 287, which is great news. Northbound exits 1 or 2 going up through 8 and 9. Trouble-free as well for your ride. You've got a little traffic if you're on 206 in Hillsboro. That's going to be your northbound by Amwell Road. If you're in Bridgewater on 202, southbound by the Somerville Circle. Remember, they've got construction work, so that's going to be a problem. And then 78, looking real good. Westbound, if you're by exit 33, even through that construction zone, it's not going to be bad going out through Route 287 near that exit 29 area. And that's a look at your Central Jersey traffic. I'm Christina Lang.
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3: 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And this show is going to be on August 7th at Radio City Music Hall in New York City. 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Here is the question. First with the correct

Here we go. Who is the only actor to win an Oscar for the 2012 film Les Miserables? And here's a really big hint. She is currently in the number one movie in the country. 732-545-8275. Who is the only actor to win an Oscar for the 2012 film Les Miserables? And she is currently in the number one movie in the country right now. 732-545-8275. Good luck and good morning. It's the commercial-free workday kickoff.

0: Magic 98.3 with the most music in the morning. Good morning. 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And congratulations to Pete in Short Hills. He had the correct answer to our Les Mis question, which is who's the only actor to win an Oscar for the 2012 film Les Miserables? Anne Hathaway. And she's also in the number one movie right now, The Odyssey. So congrats to Pete. Congrats to all of our winners. Next chance to win next hour. It's your last chance to get the $25 stack of New Jersey Lottery scratch-off tickets and qualify to spend a week at the Magic Shore House in Point Pleasant Beach. And you got an extra chance to win at magic983.com or on our app. Let's check Central Jersey traffic.
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3: So far, so good using 287, which is great news. Northbound, exits 1 or 2, going up through 8 and 9, trouble-free as well for your ride. You've got a little traffic if you're on 206 in Hillsboro. That's going to be your northbound by Amwell Road. If you're in Bridgewater on 202, southbound by the Somerville Circle. Remember, they've got construction work, so that's going to be a problem. And then 78, looking real good. Westbound, if you're by exit 33, even through that construction zone, it's not going to be bad going out through Route 287 near that exit 29 area. And that's a look at your Central Jersey traffic. I'm Christina Lang.
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0: Great Divide, Noah Kahn, Magic 98.3. It's Joel Katz, Christina Lang right there on a beautiful Friday. It'll be a beautiful weekend, sunny and mid-80s throughout. And we're at 68 and sunny right now at Magic 98.3. So are you a frequenter of the fast food restaurants, right?
1: I go, not all the time, but you know.
0: And you know how, like, some of them, and I think McDonald's had it and they're getting rid of it, or they still have it, but they're going to get rid of it, which is the get your own drink thing.
1: Oh, yeah, like my kids that would go up and mix every soda in one cup.
0: Right, and you just keep refills, which it's not free refills, but people steal them anyhow.
1: Mm-hmm.
0: So McDonald's said, I think it was McDonald's, this was a story a while ago, that they're going to stop doing that. They're going to start, you know, going back to giving you your drink because people are just... You know, pouring them all over the floor and then swimming in
1: it. It is, well, no, they're not doing that, but it is wasteful because you go back up to get more and then you don't finish it anyway.
0: You don't finish it and you didn't pay for it.
1: Right.
0: There's no, it's not for you. Anyway, so are you familiar with the restaurant Steak and Shake? They used to have some in New Jersey.
1: Yes, there's in Florida.
0: But yeah, they're down south and in other parts of... But what they're doing is, which I think is a great idea...
1: Mm-hmm.
0: They're installing the anti-theft QR readers on their soda machines. So they give you a QR code. When you buy the drink, you go over, you scan it, and it gives you one drink.
1: Whoa.
0: Perfect, right?
1: It is.
0: It's one of those things, like, why didn't they think of that sooner? And McDonald's is, like, changing up all the restaurants.
1: Yeah.
0: If it is, in fact, McDonald's. I'm just doing it again. Yeah. So you got to scan it before it'll... And then once you're done... They might give you a little bit more, you know, because what if it comes up short? Then you got to go back and it didn't have enough. Mm-hmm. But, it's perfect.
1: I like it.
0: Some people think it'll hurt business.
1: No. I'm still getting the quarter pounder. Doesn't matter if their soda machines are going to let you.
0: People think that, I've been getting it all this time. I should keep getting it, even though they've been stealing it.
1: Mm-hmm.
0: Right?
1: Yeah.
0: Anyway, and some people are calling for a boycott. That's so ridiculous.
1: Nah, dumb.
0: It's a drink.
1: Yep.
0: So anyway, something to look forward in the future. Maybe it'll be like that all the time. Then they'll just have machines. Mm. And you place your order, and then you go over to another location and you pick it up, which is what they do now.
1: Almost like the automat. You scan it, the door opens to get your little sandwich.
0: I kind of like that, as long as it's fresh. As long as it's
1: exactly
0: fresh. All right, Central Jersey traffic, let's check it next.
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1: Even if you're trying to get onto 287, our morning commute looks pretty good. Near exits 1 and 2, just just slows down on the northbound side a little. Going up through 8 and 9, you're fine. Going through South Amboy, the ride on 9. Coming off the Edison Bridge southbound, a little slow towards 35. You're going to find 18 slow through the construction zone by the turnpike. Earlier northbound accident right in that area, 18 northbound at the turnpike. That accident looks like it's all cleaned up. 130. Volume, if you're near Old George's Road, you'll find both directions a little on the slow side. 78 looking real nice for us, even if you're going near exit 29. I'm Christina Lang, Central Jersey Traffic.
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Today's hits, yesterday's favorites, Magic 98.3, your next chance and could be your last chance to get in the running for the Magic Shore House coming about 9:30 this morning. Happy birthday, J-Lo, 57 years old today.

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4: Yankees, Mets, Phillies, they were all off yesterday, but the Yankees and Phillies will go ahead at each other, whatever you say. 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Mets host the Dodgers at 7:10. Somerset Patriots, they took two from the Fisher Cats yesterday in New Hampshire. Tonight's first pitch, 6:03. 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

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Looking for caller number 9. Good luck. It's like

0: 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Hello and good morning.
1: Good morning. How are you?
2: Pretty good. Pretty good.
1: Well, that's good to hear. I'm guessing I might be caller 9.
0: You are caller 9.
1: Wow, that's amazing.
0: Yeah, you got $25 worth in the Jersey Lottery scratch-off tickets, and you might be spending a week at the Magic Shore House in Point Pleasant.
1: Wonderful.
0: What's your name?
1: That's Patrice.
0: And where are you, Patrice?
1: Well, right now I'm driving on Route 202.
0: Well, it would be much better to be on the beach, I would think.
1: It would be, yes.
0: All right, you got it.
1: Awesome. Sounds great.
0: Yeah, beautiful weekend. You might want to join the Magic Street Team. They're going to be at the Monmouth County Fair East Freehold Showgrounds on Sunday. 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Barbara Farahur is up next, and she's got more of today's hits, yesterday's favorites on the way. She'll take you in the afternoon. Make it a great weekend.
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Teddy Swims with Lose Control on Magic 98.3, home of today's hits and yesterday's favorites. TLC at PNC, it's the It's Iconic Tour with En Vogue and Salt-N-Pepa. It's coming up on the 12th of September.

0: 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They like to start with a Beatles cover with a little help from my friends. And I was reading that they also have been playing a tour debut of Red, White, and Jersey. If you're going to see Bon Jovi, have fun. I'm Barbara Farraher, getting you ready for the weekend on Magic 98.3. 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
1: Beautiful things. That's Benson Boone. Some stars give autographs. Benson gives backflips. He knows some fans waiting outside his show in Indianapolis. He ran into the street, did an impromptu tumbling routine before he got on his tour bus. I'm Barbara Farahar, a Magic 98.3, home of today's hits and yesterday's favorites.

0: 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I'm Barbara Farraher. 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

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Remember the exhilarating performance when Miley Cyrus won a few Grammys back in 2024? She ad-libbed while she was singing. She said, "I remembered when I won my first Grammy," when she sang this one.

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Sabrina Carpenter right here on Magic 98.3. Today's hits, yesterday's favorites. I'm Barbara Farraher. It's the Magyar Bank Commercial Free Cafe with a group that's going to be at Sea Here Now. They're taking the stage on the 20th of September. That's the Sunday. Here's Google.

Matt Garbank, Commercial Free Cafe on Magic 98.3, home of today's hits and yesterday's favorites. There's a new release from Benson Boone. The music video features New Jersey's own Alex Earle. Let's check it out. The Time of My Life.

0: 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I'm Barbara Farraher. Don't leave us behind when you walk away from your car. 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

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My name is Barbara Farraher. 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

Taylor Swift, I Knew It, I Knew You. Jesse's Journey from Toy Story 5. Gotta see that one. Everybody's saying it's fantastic. I'm Barbara Farahar with Backstreet Boys on Magic 98.3. Today's hits, yesterday's favorites.

0: greatest hits, yesterday's favorites, Magic 98.3. Getting ready for another summer weekend in New Jersey. Headed to the pool, the beach, having a barbecue. If you're headed to an arcade, what's the most ridiculous, useless item you spent $40 worth of skee ball tokens on? Did you get a mood ring, a giant stuffed animal you had to sling over your shoulder? Or do you save the tokens or the tickets? You know, there's like a drawer in your house that has them and you say, I'll get something next time I go to the arcade.
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0: Today's hits, yesterday's favorites were Magic 98.3. 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

0: 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I'm Barbara Farraher, giving it over to Brett Radler, who's going to take you through the rest of the afternoon, get you ready for the weekend.
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Have you ever noticed that on Friday afternoons, you suddenly have the most energy out of any afternoon all week, and you realized, yeah, because the weekend's right around the corner, and we're getting there together on Magic 98.3. Hope you're having a great day. It's Brett Radler with today's hits.

0: Monahan and the boys of Train on Magic 98.3. Today's hits, yesterday's favorites, and Brett Radler here. Is there a wine line still a thing? 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

Stars and I Just Might on Magic 98.3, the most music while you work. You know, we still have this Guess the Song post on our Instagram. You can find us at Magic 98.3. We've had this up for a few days. I still cannot figure out the last one, and I can't bring myself to ask the people who work here.

0: Magic 98.3. Almost to the weekend together with today's hits, yesterday's favorites, and it's Brett Radler here. Oh, have you heard what's coming to Monmouth Park this weekend in Oceanport? The Italian Festival and Wine Tasting. Yes, like sign me up. Got more than a dozen restaurants, delis, food trucks too, like Camille's, Cucina, Enzo's, and so many more. 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

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It's Magic 98.3. Fred Radler here, and I've got to say, Olivia Dean has become one of my favorite newer Magic artists, and I didn't realize she's playing four shows at MSG August 14th, 15th, 17th, and 18th. Tickets are still on sale, and this is So Easy to Fall in Love. I could

0: Magic 98.3. Today's hits, yesterday's favorites, and Brett Rattler here. So are you finally going to be catching up on some home improvement projects this weekend? That is the plan for me. I've been putting some stuff off forever. And it's all the stuff like you don't really want to get done, but you feel so much more accomplished when you finally check it off your list. Well, if that is what you have planned and you have an Alexa-enabled smart speaker in the house, it's the perfect combination because you can listen to all your favorite songs on Magic. It'll motivate you to get all that stuff done. 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
22: Central Jersey traffic, plenty of it with the ride. If you're on 78 westbound, 33 exit 29, that's stop and go. 18 southbound New Brunswick, New Street to the Turnpike, that's taking about 10 minutes. And the Parkway, that's plenty packed in. Your Parkway northbound side, trying to go 135, 136. It is just stopped in that area. And then that happens again around 140. Parkway southbound by 140 is a very slow ride as well. 287 taking you 20 minutes northbound exit 7 through exit 12. And if you're southbound, 10 minutes around exit 6 down through exit 3 and again to the Parkway. I'm Christina Lang, Central Jersey Traffic.

Are you already packing a bag for the beach tomorrow? You are getting there one way or another. I don't blame you. It's Magic 98.3 and Brett Radler here with today.

0: Yes, it was Capaldi on Magic 98.3. Today's hits, yesterday's favorites. Brett Radler here. So do you have a bunch of emails in your draft folder just waiting to hit send on? You know, that way it makes it look like you've been working for the second half of the afternoon, even though you've been scrolling through Instagram, Amazon. But, you know, we're not going to say anything about it. We'll keep that between us. The commercial free ride home to kick off the weekend is next. And I'm looking at the song that's actually going to kick it off. And oh my gosh, I could not think of a more apropos song as we wrap up the work week together.
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2: Oh, these delays are long and slow. That's what you're finding on 18 southbound side right now. Your stop and go, Albany Street, Edgeboro Road, 15, 20 minutes for that one. And then you've got your traffic on 287. And it kind of doesn't end because 287 traffic on the southbound side, taking about 10 minutes from exit 6 to exit 3. But then once you get beyond that and you're going by the turnpike and trying to go to 440 to the parkway, all of that is going to be slow anyway. Your parkway northbound traffic was really tied up right around exit 135. There wasn't an accident. It just kind of came to a standstill. And then you're heavy again around 140 and above. I'm Christina Lang, Central Jersey Traffic.
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1: Central Jersey traffic and the live speed maps around Clark for the Parkway. There's jammed up traffic both ways. If you're by 135, you are going to be stuck in traffic around there. Happens again around 142 north and southbound, and it goes up through Route 280. And we found a lot of traffic still remaining, even on 78 westbound into the construction zone, around exit 33, 329. And then right around Route 78 and 287, 78 will still have a lot of traffic westbound. Our 287 volume, you're going to wait if you're southbound between exits 5 and 3, and then trying 440 to the Parkway has been a long line of traffic. I'm Christina Lang, Central Jersey Traffic.
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4: Central Jersey traffic, we still have a lot of slower spots. 130 through Cranberry, 130 through East Windsor, your Route 1 through North Brunswick. So Route 1 will have a lot of traffic if you're trying to go either way by Adams Lane. And then your Route 1 in Edison, that's just another spot if you're right around Old Post Road. Delays on the parkway. We had so many delays on the parkway by 135. So either way you went, if you're around Clark, it's still going to take time. And 287 traffic, it has been crawling northbound exit 8, almost up through exit 10. Your southbound delays through exit 3, and a lot going in towards the Driscoll Bridge. I'm Christina Lang, Central Jersey Traffic.

And just like that, I hope you don't have to look at another email until at least Monday morning. It's Magic 98.3 with a commercial free ride home. Thanks to Mercedes-Benz of Edison, a Ray Catena dealership.

0: Bruno Mars and Lady Gaga together on Magic 98.3. And Brett Radler here. So glad to have you with me this afternoon. We're playing today's hits, yesterday's favorites. So did you usually go to the Walmart in Hamilton Township? Or, you know, maybe you work around there and it was an easy place to stop on the way home from work. And they've been doing a bunch of work. And you're saying, wait, when are they going to be done with this? Well, they are reopened just about a week ago. 30-minute delivery, a bunch of store upgrades, wider aisles, and even their vision center got an upgrade. They've now got Nike and Calvin Klein eyewear, free cleanings and adjustments with purchase. But the other thing is, too, this is just one of 12 stores in New Jersey getting a major upgrade. So maybe I don't go to that store. But one that you might go to could be seeing one of these upgrades soon. You can take a sneak peek at magic983.com.
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2: Central Jersey traffic continues with 20 minutes worth of volume. Northbound 287, exit 7 through exit 12. Southbounders, that's about 10 or 15 minutes. Exit 4 into the turnpike. That isn't even counting the delays that it's going to take you to try to get to the parkway off of 440 and get to the Driscoll Bridge. That delay on 440 north to the parkway south, all of it backed up. Construction on 78 has been costing extra time. Westbound around exit 33 today. And then your 18 ride, that takes about 15 minutes if you're on 18 and you're near Albany Street and Edgeboro Road. I'm Christina Lang, and that's a look at your Central Jersey traffic.
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1: Still bad news, Central Jersey traffic. I still have tons of 287 volume northbound exit 7 through exit 12 for about 20 minutes. Southbound about 10 or 15, exit 4 to the turnpike. But then, after the turnpike, then you get more delays all the way into the Driscoll Bridge going down 440. Your ride on the Parkway northbound, most of it, honestly, was around 135 and then again around 142. And that would be, by the way, in both directions. And if you're on the turnpike, an accident northbound by Interchange 12, that one on the outer roadway has been cleared away. I'm Christina Lang, and that's your Central Jersey traffic.
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Something's

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1: Magic 98.3 Central Jersey Traffic.
22: Central Jersey traffic, even lots of it on the turnpike. We've been seeing it around Newark Airport that has been so, so heavy. So southbounders 14, 13, and the inner, the outer roadways, it just doesn't even matter because at one point the outer roadway is better, and then at one point the inner roadway is better. So it's just going to be tough. You're right on the parkway, northbound, 135, 140, 142, 145. Southbounders, you're still going to be slow into Route 78. And southbound delays going through Woodbridge, again, heavy and slow moving volume. Even 440 trying to get to the parkway, still going to be at a crawl. I'm Christina Lang, and that's a look at your Central Jersey traffic.

0: Magic 98.3, today's hits, yesterday's favorites. It's Brett Radler here. Welcome to the weekend. And congratulations to Kim Lombardi McDougal. Led her team to a perfect season over at St. John Vianney High. Won a National High School Softball Coach of the Year Award, too. 30-0 record this spring. And she captured her 7th New Jersey state title in 22 seasons. Certainly something to celebrate. We love shining the spotlight on local folks who deserve it. We've got the story at magic983.com.
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2: Believe it or not, getting better for Central Jersey traffic. We've got the indication of 287 so much nicer. Southbound by exit 3, northbound by exit 8 and 10, just a little slow. The tough part is on 440 North trying to get to the Garden State Parkway, where you've got those delays to the Driscoll Bridge. Downtown Somerville, you're on 28. You'll find a lot of traffic. It's just a busy night in downtown Somerville, but no problems with that. And you'll even find the parkway with still some traffic by 135, 138, and 140, a heavy and slower ride. Gothels Bridge, eastbound New Jersey side, that traffic is a little tight. I'm Christina Lang, Central Jersey Traffic.
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1: Believe it or not, getting better for Central Jersey traffic. We've got the indication of 287 so much nicer. Southbound by exit 3, northbound by exit 8 and 10, just a little slow. The tough part is on 440 North trying to get to the Garden State Parkway, where you've got those delays to the Driscoll Bridge. Downtown Somerville, you're on 28. You'll find a lot of traffic. It's just a busy night in downtown Somerville, but no problems with that. And you'll even find the parkway with still some traffic by 135, 138, and 140, a heavy and slower ride. Gothels Bridge, eastbound New Jersey side, that traffic is a little tight. I'm Christina Lang, Central Jersey Traffic.
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0: 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Today's hits, yesterday's favorites. It is Magic 98.3, and I am Brett Radler. Come on down this Sunday. Maybe this is one of 2 days you have free for the rest of the summer. Well, why not swing on by the Monmouth County Fair at the East Freehold Showgrounds? The Magic Street Team is going to be out there. 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
1: Hips don't lie. 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

0: Magic 98.3 with today's hits, yesterday's favorites, your weekend soundtrack. And it's Brett Radler here, thanking you so much for the company. I don't know about you, I'm like extra excited for the weekend this weekend. Maybe it's because you don't see like a severe storm warning popping up every day, and we haven't had rain every day this week, or smoke, or haze, or whatever. And finally, you can enjoy a day by the pool, or down the shore, or a rescheduled barbecue you had to cancel because one of those gazillion storms we've had this summer. No matter what it is you are up to this weekend, we would love to be along and provide the soundtrack for you. And I hope that I get to do some of that tomorrow afternoon, back at it at 3 o'clock with you here on Magic 98.3.
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